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You played it cool and I played it dumb. Don't you think I'm a little too young to be messed with like that?

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I let the rules bend when I know that all along they're made to break. You got me searching for reason to keep me from leaving. And that I have trouble breathing, I give myself another chance to stay.

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2: 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Don't you think I'm a little too young to be messed with like that?

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Are you with me? Are you with me?

It doesn't matter if you love him or capital H-I-M. Just put your paws up.

evergreen. Your black, white, beige, Chola descent. Your Lebanese, your Orient. Whether life's disabilities left you outcast, but leader teased. Rejoice and love yourself today, cause baby, you were born this way.